rabbit-like from Catholic Street. Next minute met a senator and him through midriff whipped. Hick! You rogue, says he. Hick! You rogue, says he. I'll maul you for the want of money in the nation. Hey. Land taxes, hey. Land taxes and the

0: Dairy.
1: We've been ruffling.
0: Cocoa's dairy.
1: All these flights.
0: Now we're fighting. Nor old nor young.
1: Degree, degree,
0: nor sex is sparing.
1: Nor old nor young.
0: Nor young.

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1: Then Jack to the yard,
2: then Tom to the yard.